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The plane was way overdue. So I went inside to the airline's desk. And I said, "Sir, I wonder why 1203 is so late." He said, "Oh, they probably took off late. Or they may have run into some turbulent weather and had to alter their course."

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I am a fisherman, a Cusco.

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2: Mijak. 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Mijakhluk. Mijak. 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Puddle. Sasekhach tluku angelramik mijakhluk tanguk num tatiuk khani. 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